And that is going to wrap up this show for this week. I am thankful and grateful to all of you who tuned in on 99.9 KERB and 107.7 KTWIN. I thank you for taking a couple hours out of your Sunday afternoon to kind of chill out and relax with me and get fed God's word. And speaking of that, I've been talking about evil, and so I'm going to give a few scriptures that is the ultimate fate of evil. And we're going to go to Psalm 92:7, and it says that though the wicked sprout like grass and all evildoers flourish, they are doomed to be destroyed forever. Proverbs 21:7, the violence of the wicked will sweep them away because they refuse to do what is just. Matthew 13:41-42, the Son of Man will send his angels and they will gather out of his kingdom all causes of sin and all lawbreakers and throw them into the fiery furnace. Listen, I said this this past week on my Facebook page, my social media, as all of this ugliness was taking place over the trial involving Cyrus Carmack. There's a lot of racism, a lot of hatred, a lot of animosity, and just plain out wicked and ugliness going on right now. And God revealed this to me as I was praying, because I used to pray these little fluffy prayers like, you know, God, you know, forgive my enemies, our enemies, you know, change their hearts, prick their hearts. No. We have to stop praying these fluffy prayers. Start praying these people into the hands of Satan. You heard what I said. Pray them into the hands of Satan, that everything they touch turns to dust, that their lives are filled with chaos and confusion and destruction, because only then, when they're broken, can God actually reach them and break that arrogance and that pride and take that hate out of their hearts. Stop praying for redemption and start praying them in to the hands of Satan, because when you do that, in fact, you are praying for redemption. But it's not going to be a pretty redemption. It's not going to be, oh, you wake up one day and, oh, I think I'm not a racist anymore. I'm not a hateful bigot anymore. That's not how it's going to work. You're going to have to be put into the hands of Satan and let him have control of you and let him wreak havoc and tear you from limb to limb before you'll be of any use for God. Okay, so just remember that. Programming notes. Right after me on KERB is going to be Miss Fee, the First Lady, with the Soul Signal. That's a half an hour podcast. She's always talking about something really good and inspiring. So make sure you stay tuned for that. After that will be 70 Soul Sunday. I do know DJ Tom Cruise will not be live tonight for the DJ Tom Cruise radio program, but I do believe that DJ Weirdo will be on for Lafayette, Louisiana, Kunyun. So make sure you check in for that. If you're on 107.7 KTWIN, just check that schedule to see what's coming up for you right after me and for later on tonight. I will return on Wednesday for the Midweek Mic Drop podcast with my co-host LaTanya. And yes, my loves, we got a lot to talk about. So that will be episode 15. Make sure you tap in for that on KERB and 107.7 KTWIN. I'm going to take us out with St. James Truth. All right. So you guys, please be safe out there. Take care of yourselves and watch out for one another. Have a blessed and wonderful Sunday afternoon and week. Prosperous, blessed, and safe week. Diva out.

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2: Mostly happy, not sad.
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4: hate her. Hey everyone, welcome back to The Independent Connection. It's me, Timbaland Atkins, that PR diva. And I am here, as always, to let you know exactly what those awesome independent artists are out here doing as they rep the kingdom with excellence. As you know, each week I am super excited to let you know who my featured artist of the week is. So, without further ado, my featured artist of the week is none other than songstress, gospel recording artist, Veronica Brown. She has a hand-clappy new single titled Move that makes you want to get up on your feet.

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So, Karen Graham, Anointed Friends, Ruth Black and the Harmonettes, and Jewel and Converted. 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Continue to do all that you do. We have your back. And make sure that you're going and downloading the amazing music of these great artists. 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Thanks so much for hanging out here today in the Independent Connection. 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And until next time, blessings.

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It's been confirmed, we have the victory. Now you just gotta

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Every person listening, we want you to understand that no matter where you've been or where you might currently find yourself, it's not over. 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
1: I've been there.

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The keys play as I replay the ways you came through. Stars and skies proclaim that ain't a thing you can't do. And like Wu-Tang mixed with Liu Kang, I'ma fight this till this battle is won. Dodging bullets and arrows, and they say you watch the sparrows. So are you watching me? 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
1: 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This is why we pray, not my will, but thy will be done. Hallelujah. Come on, Michelle.

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This is why we pray, not my will, but thy will be done. Hallelujah. Come on, Michelle.

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0: 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This is Donald Lawrence.
1: 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This is Pastor Kim Burrell.
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Listen. Hold to his hand. Don't you ever let go. You say

Yeah, it's the Bobby Parker Radio Show inside hour number two with nothing but the finest in great gospel music. Happy weekend. I'm excited getting ready to go to Greensboro for the Gospel Music Workshop of America, the 59th annual GMWA. I'm excited. Yes. All right, let's get cranked up. Here's K-Jo Canton Jones with Praise On Go, hip-hop song in the top 10 on Gospel Billboard. Here is Canton Jones on the Bobby Parker Radio Show.

Jones, praise on go. Canton Jones will be with us next month in August as the countdown continues for the Stellar Awards. All right, I got a lot of gospel news. Let's get inside gospel news with Bobby Parker. Always letting you know the happenings inside the gospel world of today. I just got back from Nashville, Tennessee this week. On the 21st, I went to the BMI Trailblazers Awards. Yes, it was incredible. The luncheon, the great atmosphere. We had church, y'all. We had church. Yes, yes, yes. Oh, my God. Man, congratulations to Dr. Ernest Pugh. He was honored with the Trailblazers Award, and the Impact Award went to Kiara Sheard. Great performances, had a wonderful time at the BMI Awards. All right, and also this week, it was the Ty Scott Records 50th anniversary. Yeah, Ty Scott Records, the oldest gospel record label, had their 50th anniversary in Indianapolis, Indiana, with Pastor John P. Key, Ruth Leontra, Jason Claiborne, Anthony Brown hosted the event, and it was packed July 23rd in Indianapolis, hosted by Anthony Brown. Reception was at 8, and they sang all night. It started at 11 p.m. So I know they had a good time. All right, now a lot's going on this week. Yes, let's see. Pastor John P. Key's annual conference kicks off in Charlotte July 28th through August the 2nd at his church in Charlotte, New Life Fellowship Church, 7 p.m. nightly. He's going to have a book signing, his brand new book, Fight the Fight Within, and he'll be signing autographs that week of his conference, the Victory and Praise Conference 2026, Pastor John P. Key. All right, this Sunday, we just spoke to the playwriters of the play I Should Have Said Something, happening this Sunday, July 26th at 4 p.m. in Orlando, Florida, with Tony Grant from The Temptations. Lillian Lloyd is in the play. Chaz Shepherd is the director. Lisa Paige Brooks is in the play. Lena Bird Miles, Damita Haddon, JoJo Martin. Yes, yes. So that's going on in Orlando this weekend. All right. And of course, the GMWA kicks off this weekend, this Sunday, July 26th through the 31st in Greensboro, North Carolina. The Gospel Music Workshop of America. We're going to talk with Bishop Jamison coming up. Yes, he's going to have the Chairman's Night on July 29th with Lena Bird Miles, Beverly Crawford. Now back to the choir loft. Yes, Bishop Albert Jamison and Bishop Brian Moore with his choir. It's all happening July 26th through the 31st in Greensboro at the Sheraton Greensboro at Four Seasons. Mega musical is happening on this Sunday. I'll be there all day Sunday this weekend because I'm being honored, inducted into the Hall of Fame from the Gospel Alliance Gospel Announcers Guild. I'll be honored in the Hall of Fame along with my president, Bishop Arvetra Jones Jr., and then we'll be attending the Mega Musical July 26th at 7 p.m., honoring Pastor Shirley Caesar and Reverend Luther Barnes. Frida Ballard will be there. Ernest Pugh will be there. Tracy Troy, Michael Boykin, Ruth Leontra, and many, many others. The 59th Annual GMWA kicks off this Sunday. I'll be there this Sunday, and it's through the entire week through the 31st. And then I think they have another midnight musical that's after that service. All right, honoring Pastor Shirley Caesar and Luther Barnes, here is some classic Shirley Caesar, I Love Calling Your Name, on the Bobby Parker Radio Show. 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

0: Isabel Davis with her new one entitled Jesus. Yeah, it's sounding oh so good. And then, of course, Jesus, I Love Calling Your Name, Pastor Shirley Caesar. Yes, that's my second mom. I love myself, the queen of gospel, Pastor Shirley Caesar. And she'll be honored this Sunday night in Greensboro at the GMWA. Pastor Shirley Caesar and also Pastor Luther Barnes will be honored for a fantastic service. So I'm excited about going to the GMWA. All right. And speaking of that, the Bobby Parker Radio Show is being powered by the GMWA, kicking off this Sunday. Yes, July 26th through July 31st in Greensboro. Don't miss it. Be there. All right. And we're going to talk with the chairman of the GMWA coming up next, Bishop Albert Jamison, the chairman of the Gospel Music Workshop of America. I've been going since I started out in the 90s. My first flight to L.A. was to the GMWA. Oh, man, in Atlanta, it was good. It was good in New Orleans. And now it's right here at home in my backyard in Greensboro, North Carolina. All right, Bishop Albert Jamison, GMWA. We're excited. He's coming up next here on the Bobby Parker Radio Show.
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0: Hey, it's the Bobby Parker Radio Show, and we are so excited to have the chairman of the Gospel Music Workshop of America kicking off this week, Bishop Albert Jamison. Bishop.
4: Hey, Bob, how you doing?
0: I'm good, sir. How are you?
4: Can't complain. God's been good to me.
0: Amen. Amen. I am a GMWA baby. I grew up in the fantastic convention, and you're coming to Greensboro, North Carolina.
4: That's where we're on our way to. We're there, and we thank God for God allowing us to see our 59th convention. Next year it'll be 60.
0: Amen. Amen. To God be the glory. How you feeling? Are you excited?
4: Yeah, thank God. Right now is a lot of work trying to prepare for the convention. I believe in pre-preparing because the week of the convention presents its own problems. So I figured let's iron out all the problems now. And then when we get there, whatever problems we had, we'll deal with them.
0: Amen. Amen. I will be there on Sunday night and a lot of activities going on. And if from the top of your head, if you could just remember some of the things and highlights, let us know what's going to be happening this week.
4: You got opening up that Sunday night. You got Cannon Spiritual, I believe. You got Ernest Pugh. You got Melvin Crispo. You got James Hall. You got a lot of people. Shirley, Mother, God bless her. And you got Luther Barnes.
0: Yes, I will be there with the Alliance, part of the convention, and this, I mean, the men's, the women, the children, the choirs, it's a lot of activities, and I'm so excited. Everybody that's going to be in Greensboro, I know that you want to welcome everyone.
4: Yeah, well, we want to say to everybody that's preparing and on the way, we pray that the highways will be kind to us and to you guys, but we're looking forward for a great time. Don't let nothing get in your way. Don't let nothing stop you. Amen. Yeah. I want to tell you, in this season of your life, the devil is up to his usual tricks. But we thank God. Paul said, don't get weary in well-doing, for in due season we shall reap. I preached the other Sunday, stay in the race. Stay in the race. We encourage you. We're looking forward to fellowshipping, hugging. Thank God. Just seeing one another, the smiles on your face, because there's another year that God has kept us.
0: Amen. Amen. I wish you great health, great traveling mercies. Can't wait to see you. I'm going to hug your neck. And thank you for taking time out and get ready for the 59th Annual Gospel Music Workshop of America. Bishop, thank you for your time.
4: God bless you, and thank you for having me.
0: All right. Bishop Albert Jamison, GMWA. Thank you, sir.
4: God bless you.

The sounds of Bishop Brian D. Moore and the New Life Center Fellowship Choir. Take it away. Yes, Bishop Moore. Of course, he's the vice chairman of the GFWA. And of course, they'll be performing late night, Sunday night, July 26th, 11 p.m. to midnight. Late night. I just love the workshop. I love the convention. Late night musicals. And oh man, I'm just so excited. They'll be performing on Sunday night at the Sheraton Greensboro at Four Seasons in Greensboro for the GMWA. Back to the choir loft. Yeah, Sunday goes so good. Bishop Brian Moore. Can't wait to see you, sir. All right, stay with us. We got a whole lot in store for you coming up. We got some quartet from DJ Allen and Righteous. I got Miss E coming up. It's all happening right here on the Bobby Parker Radio Show.

0: it's now time for Bobby and Miss E's segment, chat segment, and of course we are counting down, kicking off this week, the GMWA, the Gospel Music Workshop of America. Hey, Miss E.
1: Hey, Bobby, how are you?
0: I'm doing great. You know, we had Bishop Abel Jamison on with us, and of course, I'll be at the Gospel Music Workshop of America. I'm a GMWA baby, the Gospel Announcers Guild. Any, you used to attend? Any memories of the GMWA for you?
1: Let's see, how can I put this? I've had quite a few memories.
0: Yeah.
1: I remember when they came to Florida. I think they went to Orlando or something. I remember going to Texas, Dallas. It was hot as, it was like 109 degrees in the daytime.
0: Yeah, I remember when they came to Tampa one year, and Minneapolis and Milwaukee, and I've been to
1: Nashville.
0: Yeah, they've been a lot of cities. So they're here in my area, Greensboro, North Carolina. So Sunday night, I'll be there. I'll be honored. And then, of course, Tuesday, I'll be one of the... Yeah, I'm excited. Being inducted into the Hall of Fame with the Alliance Gospel Announcers Guild and on the panel this Tuesday. So, GMWA.
1: I'm glad you're happy about that. Yes. That's a wonderful thing. All I like, you know, what I like, the midnight musicals they had, well, it was after midnight by the time they had them. And the hall where you go buy stuff.
0: Yes, the midnight musicals and the all the stuff that they were selling, and absolutely.
1: Yeah. I also like that the slogan that they had. I don't know if they still have the same slogan. I hadn't been in years. I like the fact that
0: everybody is somebody.
1: I like the fact that you could walk up to different people, like some people who have gone on, like Richard White, Mr. Clean,
0: yes,
1: Richard Smallwood. You could walk up to those people, and they weren't uppity,
0: yes,
1: you know? They were arrogant.
0: Al the Bishop Hobbs, yes, I grew up in the GMWA.
1: Yeah.
0: Well, I'll be there this week in Greensboro.
1: Well, you can enjoy him, because I ain't going to be there until, you know, the proper time.
0: Until they come to Florida.
1: For me to show myself. Yes.
0: All right.
1: Your event. Well, it's not your event, but anyway. Yeah.
0: Absolutely.
1: But hey, have a great time where everybody is somebody.
2: The Lord.

Thank you, Missy. Yes. All right. I am packed. Getting ready to go to Greensboro for the Gospel Music Workshop of America. Hope I play something lift your spirits to make it to another day. And if so, join us again next time. We'll do it all over again in Jesus' name. Grace and peace. God bless. And always remember that God has a plan and a purpose for your life. The show's been edited and produced by Miss Elaine Thomas from Tampa, Florida. Miss E, thank you. Thanks to all the affiliates, and thank you, the listeners, for tuning in. I'm Dr. Bobby Parker. Enjoy the remainder of your weekend. Join us in Greensboro this week for the Gospel Music Workshop of America. John P. Key's VIP conference is this week coming up in Charlotte. It's a lot going on. Summertime conventions. I love it. Yes. All right. I'll see you next weekend. Grace and peace.

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Does a clay pot argue with its maker? Does the clay dispute with the one who shapes it, saying, stop, you're doing it wrong? Does the pot exclaim, how clean?

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What's

Yeah. You see the numbers rising, bills piling, prices climbing. But my God, still sitting on the throne. They might have turned their backs, but heaven never did. So I made a decision. I'm not living in fear. I'm living in faith. And that means...

I am a witness for the Lord. Come on, do it again. Say, neighbor, I am a sanctified witness for the Lord.

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And like Wu-Tang mixed with Liu Kang, I'ma fight this till this battle is won. Dodging bullets and arrows, and they say you watch the sparrows. So are you watching me? 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
1: I am a witness for the Lord. 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
1: 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I'm Dottie People.
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0: Rocks that keeping alive. 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

sought. 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And like Wu-Tang mixed with Liu Kang, I'ma fight this till this battle is won. Dodging bullets and arrows, and they say you watch the sparrows. So are you watching me? I prayed so much, I built a callus on my knee. And now I see.

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0: What's up, everybody? This is Donald Lawrence.
1: Hi, everybody. This is Pastor Kim Burrell.
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0: We can know who we are because we know whose we are. And we don't have to work for your approval. You've called us by name.
1: You could have chose someone else to love you. You could have chose someone.

0: What's up, everybody? This is Donald Lawrence.
1: Hi, everybody. This is Pastor Kim Burrell.
2: What up, fam? It's your boy, Jay Marsh, your little brother from Pajama.
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What's going on, everybody? It's your boy, Tony D, and that's right, I'm about to give you the new artist profile, the longest-running independent recording artist show anywhere on the radio dial, and I'm excited to give you this week's broadcast because we have some more new music to give you along with some of your favorite indie artists that we've been playing over the last couple of months that you have come to love. So guys, sit back, relax, and enjoy another power-packed hour of phenomenal music that we pray will uplift, encourage, inspire, and prayerfully lead someone to Christ. Let me hear you, church, say amen. I heard you out there. All right, guys, let's get ready. We're going to start off with my man, Jess Cordell. He is a recent Stellar Award winner, and I'm so excited to be able to give you this single entitled The Name. Jess Cordell, right here on the NAP Show. And you know what I'm about to say next. Let's go.

Stellar award-winning recording artist Just Cordell with his single The Name. I like that a whole lot. Great song. Here's another great artist that I just became familiar with. His name is Robert Jones. He has a phenomenal single entitled Yahweh. We're about to give it to you first, right here on the NAP Show.

0: newcomer EJ Jackson along with Isaiah Templeton teamed up to give you that single, which was called Jesus. There's no other name greater than the name of Jesus. You're locked into the New Artist Profile. We started off with great music. We gave you Just Cordell right off of his Stellar Award win. When I tell you, he was so excited and grateful, and we were excited and grateful for him, man. Just Cordell with his new single entitled The Name. We gave you a newcomer to the industry, Robert Jones, his single Yahweh. You want to make sure you stream and download that one. And then we gave you Jesus from EJ Jackson featuring Isaiah Templeton. Yep, we are just returning back from the Stellar Awards, and I'm telling you, it was one for the record books. So guys, pay attention to your local broadcasting station so they'll let you know when you can check out the 41st Annual Stellar Awards. I think it's going to air at the end of this month or the first part of September, but either way, check your local channels and they'll let you know when you can check out this amazing, amazing show. It was one for the record books. I loved it. It was amazing the entire weekend. All right, guys, we're coming back with more great music on the other end. We're going to give you something from Timlin Atkins and the Independent Connection, highlighting CHH artist Al Casso. We're going to give you the gospel news. We're going to give you Kent Jones, Praise on Go. We're going to give you something from Odelia Kent, new music, her single God Still Loves Me, and much, much more right here on the NAP Show. And let me tell you, we want a Stella as well. So we'll tell you more about that later in the broadcast. Stick and stay. Don't go away. We're coming back with more of the NAP Show.
1: Praise the Lord. This is Samuel Miracle Brown. And congratulations to the man, Dallas Frazier, and the New Artist Profile for their 23rd year of going hard for the indie majors in the gospel genre. Congrats on all of your accomplishments. May God continue to bless you, to bless others. Love you, man.
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Hi, everyone. Welcome back to the Independent Connection. It's me, Timlyn Atkins, that PR diva. And I am here, as always, to let you know exactly what those awesome independent artists are out here doing as they rep the kingdom with excellence. As you know, each week I am super excited to let you know who my featured artist of the week is. So, without further ado, my featured artist of the week is none other than Holy Hip Hop recording artist, Al Casso. He has a new single out that's blazing across the airwaves and reaching the masses, titled Wipe Me Clean, Oh Lord Remix, featuring Juju Walker, Zayas, and Nigel.

Connection, we love Wipe Me Clean, Oh Lord Remix. And El Paso, we see you. We see you out here repping the kingdom with excellence. If you have not downloaded this new single, we highly recommend that you do so. It will truly bless.

0: Well, guys, my time is almost up, but as always, I love to highlight as many independent artists as I can. So, Roshan Nicole, K-Soul, Robin and the Daughters of Zion, and the Gospel Starlights. We see you. We see you out here ripping the kingdom with excellence. Continue to do all that you do. We have your back. And make sure that you're going and downloading the amazing music of these great artists. Hey, artists, this week inside the industry. The music industry is always changing, and therefore, so should your strategy. One way to do that is to become a content company. Meaning, people don't just follow your songs anymore, they follow people. So show rehearsals, show songwriting, show production, show ministry, show the journey. Your music gets the attention and your story builds brand. Remember, artists, staying in the know and making the best choices for your music career is important. Here's a quick music fun fact. Did you know Aretha Franklin signed with Columbia Records at 18 years old, with her foundation beginning in the church? And by the end of her career, she had over 100 charted Billboard hits. She was inducted into the Gospel Music Hall of Fame in 2012. Before I go, let me leave you with my tip of the week. Start today and let go of all worries and be grateful for all the positive in your life. Thanks so much for hanging out here today in the Independent Connection. It's been me, Timbaland Atkins, that PR diva. Connect with me on social media platforms, on Facebook, Independent Connection, on Instagram, Independent Connection. And until next time, blessings.
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2: How you doing, everybody? I'm Nina Taylor with this week's Gospel News. Today, we're taking a journey through one of the most beloved traditions in gospel music, gospel quartet. Before the driving bass lines, electric guitars, hand clapping, and foot stomping that we associate with quartet today, there were the Jubilee Quartets. The tradition can be traced back to the late 1800s, and groups such as the Fisk Jubilee Singers, as radio and the recording industry grew during the early 20th century, so did quartet music. Groups began moving toward a style that was increasingly rhythmic, emotional, and rooted in the Black church. By the 1930s and 1940s, groups such as the Golden Gate Quartet, the Dixie Hummingbirds, and the Soul Stirrers were helping transform the sound. The Soul Stirrers are especially important because they are believed to have been among the first Jubilee quartets to move completely into gospel music, a blueprint for generations of gospel groups. And between roughly 1945 and 1960, gospel quartet music entered what many consider its golden age. Groups traveled from city to city, appeared on radio programs, recorded records and packed gospel programs in auditoriums and in churches across America. Names like the Soul Stirrers, the Dixie Hummingbirds, the Sensational Nightingales, the Five Blind Boys of Mississippi, the Blind Boys of Alabama, the Swan Silvertones, and the Fairfield Four helped build a musical foundation that continues today. And that brings us up to two groups carrying that tradition into the new generation. The Gospel Legends came together in Columbia, South Carolina around 1990 at Faith, Hope, and Charity Deliverance Center. At the center of the group's story are brothers Alan and Scott Pringle. The name, the Gospel Legends, wasn't simply about calling themselves legends. The name was chosen to pay tribute to the quartet legends who came before them, the men and the groups whose music inspired their own sound. Over the years, they grew into a nationally traveled quartet group. The Pringle Brothers remained at the heart of the group. Their career included Billboard charting projects, stellar award nominations, and decades of ministry through quartet music. Their message has remained simple: give God the glory, encourage people, and bring hope through song. The Williams Singers. Now let's travel from South Carolina to Indianapolis, Indiana. The group's story began with Reverend Charles D. Williams, who organized his musically gifted family into a group originally known as the Christian Cavaliers and later the Williams Family Singers. Years later, his sons, Darnell, Desmian, and Desrell Williams, came together to honor their father. In 2002, the brothers recorded the live project, A Tribute to Dad, featuring songs their father had written for them. And from that tribute came a new chapter, The Williams Singers. Touring nationally and appearing with artists including Lee Williams and the Spiritual QCs, the Canton Spirituals, Vicki Winans, and Dietrich Haddon, their music continued to introduce traditional quartet singing to new generations with new songs such as Been Good becoming favorites among gospel listeners. And that is what makes the story of gospel quartet so very special. The Canton Spirituals and the Williams Brothers, and now groups such as the Gospel Legends and the Williams Singers. Quartet music continues to tell the story of faith, struggle, testimony, hope, and victory. And now that we know a little bit more about where quartet music came from and some of the artists keeping the tradition alive, it's time to find out who's making noise in quartet gospel right now. Here's this week's quartet top 10 songs. Number 10, All Right, live by Marquise Jones and the Guys. 9, You've Been Good from Harmony. 8, Hold On, featuring Alan Pringle from LaVise Rice and the Levites. 7, I Never Would Have Made It, the Gospel Legends. 6.
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0: Yes, sir, you're locked into the 23rd year of the New Artist Profile with yours truly, Tony D. Man, I'm so excited about today's broadcast. We took a break last week, but we're back with an amazing show to kick off 23 years of the NAP show, man. It's been a great ride, and I'm so thankful to God that He allowed me to come up with this idea over 20 years ago. In a small station in Aiken, South Carolina. Shout out to Shout 94.7 WAAW for birthing this platform that is now a global radio show. So guys, get ready, because we're about to give you some amazing music. We got a lot of new music in this week's broadcast. We've got something that's going to make your head nod right about now. Coming from Greenwood, South Carolina. That's right, her name is Stephanie B. Green, and she's got a phenomenal remix of her single Every Step. So go ahead, turn your speakers up just a little bit louder than you got them right now, because we're about to turn up, because you know what? It is 23 years of the longest running independent recording artist show anywhere on the dial, the New Artist Profile. And you know what I'm about to say? Let's go.
1: Yeah.

I'm so glad that when I look to my left and I look to my right and I look behind me and I look in front of me, God is always right there. He's with me every step I make. That's Stephanie B. Green. All right, we're about to slide to Houston, Texas, and give you a song from one of my favorite recording artists. This is a throwback from about 2016, 2017, but the song is still relevant and it's still dope. Sheila Moore Piper with Rest Your Mind. If you got a lot of stuff going on in your mind, you got anxiety, depression, just allow God to bring you rest. Check it out right here in AP Show.

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7: 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It's me, Timlin Atkins, that PR diva. And I am here, as always, to let you know exactly what those awesome independent artists are out here doing as they rep the kingdom with excellence. 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

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So, Karen Graham, Anointed Friends, Ruth Black and the Harmonettes, and Jewel and Converted. 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Thanks so much for hanging out here today in the Independent Connection. 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

What's going on, everybody? It's your boy, Tony D, and that's right, I'm about to give you the new artist profile, the longest-running independent recording artist show anywhere on the radio dial, and I'm excited to give you this week's broadcast because we have some more new music to give you along with some of your favorite indie artists that we've been playing over the last couple of months that you have come to love. So guys, sit back, relax, and enjoy another power-packed hour of phenomenal music that we pray will uplift, encourage, inspire, and prayerfully lead someone to Christ. Let me hear you, church, say amen. I heard you out there. All right, guys, let's get ready. We're going to start off with my man, Jess Cordell. He is a recent Stellar Award winner, and I'm so excited to be able to give you this single entitled The Name. Jess Cordell, right here on the NAP Show. And you know what I'm about to say next. Let's go.

failures that I probably order. So I just keep working this faith until it's out of order. Said I just keep working this faith until it's out of order. Cause victory has a name and it's Jesus. Breakthrough has a name and it's Jesus. My peace has a name and it's Jesus. It's power in the name of Jesus. Cause victory has a name and it's Jesus. Protection has a name and it's Jesus.

Stellar Award-winning recording artist Just Cordell with his single, The Name. I like that a whole lot. Great song. Here's another great artist that I just became familiar with. His name is Robert Jones. He has a phenomenal single entitled Yahweh. We're about to give it to you first, right here on the NAP Show.

0: newcomer EJ Jackson, along with Isaiah Templeton, teamed up to give you that single, which was called Jesus. There's no other name greater than the name of Jesus. You're liked into the New Artist Profile. We started off with great music. We gave you Just Cordell right off of his Stellar Award win. When I tell you, he was so excited and grateful, and we were excited and grateful for him, man. Just Cordell with his new single entitled The Name. We gave you a newcomer to the industry, Robert Jones, his single Yahweh. You want to make sure you stream and download that one. And then we gave you Jesus from EJ Jackson featuring Isaiah Templeton. Yep, we are just returning back from the Stellar Awards, and I'm telling you, it was one for the record books. So guys, pay attention to your local broadcasting station so they'll let you know when you can check out the 41st Annual Stellar Awards. I think it's going to air at the end of this month or the first part of September, but either way, check your local channels and they'll let you know when you can check out this amazing, amazing show. It was one for the record books. I loved it. It was amazing the entire weekend. All right, guys, we're coming back with more great music on the other end. We're going to give you something from Timlin Atkins and the Independent Connection, highlighting CHH artist Al Casso. We're going to give you the gospel news. We're going to give you Kent Jones, Praise on Go. We're going to give you something from Othelia Kent, new music, her single God Still Loves Me, and much, much more right here on the NAP Show. And let me tell you, we want a Stella as well. So we'll tell you more about that later in the broadcast. Stick and stay. Don't go away. We're coming back with more of the NAP Show.
1: Praise the Lord. This is Samuel Miracle Brown, and congratulations to the man, Dallas Frazier, and the New Artist Profile for their 23rd year of going hard for the indie majors in the gospel genre. Congrats on all of your accomplishments. May God continue to bless you, to bless others. Love you, man.
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everyone. Welcome back to the Independent Connection. It's me, Timlyn Atkins, that PR diva. And I am here, as always, to let you know exactly what those awesome independent artists are out here doing as they rep the kingdom with excellence. As you know, each week I am super excited to let you know who my featured artist of the week is. So, without further ado, my featured artist of the week is none other than Holy Hip Hop recording artist, Al Casso. He has a new single out that's blazing across the airwaves and reaching the masses, titled Wipe Me Clean, Oh Lord Remix, featuring Juju Walker, Zayas, and Nigel.

And we love Wipe Me Clean, Oh Lord Remix. And El Paso, we see you. We see you out here repping the kingdom with excellence. If you have not downloaded this new single, we highly recommend that you do so. It will truly bless.

0: Well, guys, my time is almost up, but as always, I love to highlight as many independent artists as I can. So, Roshan Nicole, K-Soul, Robin and the Daughters of Zion, and the Gospel Starlights. We see you. We see you out here ripping the kingdom with excellence. Continue to do all that you do. We have your back. And make sure that you're going and downloading the amazing music of these great artists. Hey, artists, this week inside the industry. The music industry is always changing, and therefore, so should your strategy. One way to do that is to become a content company. Meaning, people don't just follow your songs anymore, they follow people. So show rehearsals, show songwriting, show production, show ministry, show the journey. Your music gets the attention and your story builds brand. Remember, artists, staying in the know and making the best choices for your music career is important. Here's a quick music fun fact. Did you know Aretha Franklin signed with Columbia Records at 18 years old, with her foundation beginning in the church? And by the end of her career, she had over 100 charted Billboard hits. She was inducted into the Gospel Music Hall of Fame in 2012. Before I go, let me leave you with my tip of the week. Start today and let go of all worries. And be grateful for all the positive in your life. Thanks so much for hanging out here today in the Independent Connection. It's been me, Timlyn Atkins, that PR diva. Connect with me on social media platforms, on Facebook, Independent Connection, on Instagram, Independent Connection. And until next time, blessings.
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2: How you doing, everybody? I'm Nina Taylor with this week's Gospel News. Today, we're taking a journey through one of the most beloved traditions in gospel music, gospel quartet. Before the driving bass lines, electric guitars, hand clapping, and foot stomping that we associate with quartet today, there were the Jubilee Quartets. The tradition can be traced back to the late 1800s, and groups such as the Fisk Jubilee Singers, as radio and the recording industry grew during the early 20th century, so did quartet music. Groups began moving toward a style that was increasingly rhythmic, emotional, and rooted in the Black church. By the 1930s and 1940s, groups such as the Golden Gate Quartet, the Dixie Hummingbirds, and the Soul Stirrers were helping transform the sound. The Soul Stirrers are especially important because they are believed to have been among the first Jubilee quartets to move completely into gospel music, a blueprint for generations of gospel groups. And between roughly 1945 and 1960, gospel quartet music entered what many consider its golden age. Groups traveled from city to city, appeared on radio programs, recorded records and packed gospel programs in auditoriums and in churches across America. Names like the Soul Stirrers, the Dixie Hummingbirds, the Sensational Nightingales, the Five Blind Boys of Mississippi, the Blind Boys of Alabama, the Swan Silvertones, and the Fairfield Four helped build a musical foundation that continues today. And that brings us up to two groups carrying that tradition into the new generation. The Gospel Legends came together in Columbia, South Carolina around 1990 at Faith, Hope, and Charity Deliverance Center. At the center of the group's story are brothers Alan and Scott Pringle. The name, the Gospel Legends, wasn't simply about calling themselves legends. The name was chosen to pay tribute to the quartet legends who came before them, the men and the groups whose music inspired their own sound. Over the years, they grew into a nationally traveled quartet group. The Pringle Brothers remained at the heart of the group. Their career included Billboard charting projects, stellar award nominations, and decades of ministry through quartet music. Their message has remained simple: give God the glory, encourage people, and bring hope through song. The Williams Singers. Now let's travel from South Carolina to Indianapolis, Indiana. The group's story began with Reverend Charles D. Williams, who organized his musically gifted family into a group originally known as the Christian Cavaliers and later the Williams Family Singers. Years later, his sons, Darnell, Desmian, and Desrell Williams, came together to honor their father. In 2002, the brothers recorded The Live Project, a tribute to Dad, featuring songs their father had written for them. And from that tribute came a new chapter, The Williams Singers. Touring nationally and appearing with artists including Lee Williams and the Spiritual QCs, the Camden Spirituals, Vicki Winans, and Dietrich Haddon, their music continued to introduce traditional quartet singing to new generations with new songs such as Been Good becoming favorites among gospel listeners. And that is what makes the story of gospel quartet so very special. The Canton Spirituals and the Williams Brothers, and now groups such as the Gospel Legends and the Williams Singers. Quartet music continues to tell the story of faith, struggle, testimony, hope, and victory. And now that we know a little bit more about where quartet music came from and some of the artists keeping the tradition alive, it's time to find out who's...
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0: Yes, sir, you're locked into the 23rd year of the New Artist Profile with yours truly, Tony D. Man, I'm so excited about today's broadcast. We took a break last week, but we're back with an amazing show to kick off 23 years of the NAP show, man. It's been a great ride, and I'm so thankful to God that he allowed me to come up with this idea over 20 years ago. In a small station in Aiken, South Carolina. Shout out to Shout 94.7 WAAW for birthing this platform that is now a global radio show. So guys, get ready, because we're about to give you some amazing music. We got a lot of new music in this week's broadcast. We've got something that's going to make your head nod right about now. Coming from Greenwood, South Carolina. That's right, her name is Stephanie B. Green, and she's got a phenomenal remix of her single Every Step. So go ahead, turn your speakers up just a little bit louder than you got them right now, because we're about to turn up, because you know what? It is 23 years of the longest running independent recording artist show anywhere on the dial, the New Artist Profile. And you know what I'm about to say? Let's go.
1: Yeah.

I'm so glad that when I look to my left and I look to my right and I look behind me and I look in front of me, God is always right there. He's with me every step I make. That's Stephanie B. Green. All right, we're about to slide to Houston, Texas, and give you a song from one of my favorite recording artists. This is a throwback from about 2016, 2017, but the song is still relevant and it's still dope. Sheila Moore Piper with Rest Your Mind. If you got a lot of stuff going on in your mind, you got anxiety, depression, just allow God to bring you rest. Check it out right here, NAP Show.

sort. The keys play as I replay the ways you came through. Stars and skies proclaim that ain't a thing you can't do. And like Wu-Tang mixed with Liu Kang, I'ma fight this till this battle is won. Dodging bullets and arrows, and they say you watch the sparrows. So are you watching me? 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And now I see.

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This new single reminds us that we cannot forget the promises of God and never stop allowing our light to shine. 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

0: 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This is Donald Lawrence.
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0: 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I encourage you to be mindful of your words. 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

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Hallelujah. Come on, Michelle.

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Featured Artist of the Week is none other than multi-award winning recording artist Danita Gibbs. This anointed and talented singer-songwriter from Birmingham, Alabama, has been out here blessing the masses with amazing top-charting music. Danita Gibbs has a powerful song out titled Keep Holding On.

0: And over here in the Independent Connection, we love it. Recently, I had the opportunity to catch up to her and ask her the inspiration behind this song.
1: Keep Holding On is a song that God gave me. Just being so concerned about so many people that's going through sicknesses, breakups, relationships. And I wrote the song because I'm an independent artist and I just got so frustrated. I felt like nothing was going right for me in the music industry. And I felt like all of my hard work was being overlooked. And then I just wrote a song about it. And then I told God, I was like, God, I'm just so tired of this. And the Lord just laid on my heart, and Anita, you're going to throw away everything I invested in you. He was like, just keep holding on. And that's how that song came about.
0: Well, guys, there you have it. If you have not gone and downloaded Keep Holding On, we highly recommend that you do so. It will truly bless your soul. And Anita Gibbs, we see you. We see you out here repping the kingdom with excellence. Continue to do all that you do. Well, guys, my time is almost up, but as always, I love to highlight as many independent artists as I can. So Shonda Marie, Psalmist Monica Ford, and Sandra Busby. We see you. We see you out here repping the kingdom with excellence. Continue to do all that you do. We have your back. And guys, make sure that you're going and downloading the amazing music of these great artists. Thanks so much for hanging out here with me today in the Independent Connection. It's been me, Timalyn Atkins, that PR diva. 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And until next time, blessings.

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We're living to be with him. With him forevermore. Come on, Tim, put your stamp on it.

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2: A lot of us in this house tonight, we're on the potter's wheel right now, and it's not comfortable. It doesn't feel good, but we need to just take solace in the fact that even though it may not feel good right now, as long as I'm in his hands, I know that everything is going to be all right. 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
0: That's a good place to slip up those hands and give Him some praise. Oh, I can't get no help in here. That's a good place to bless Him. 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

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Just know he has his hand.

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Experience the new. It's time for your national and CSRA weather update. I'm Titan McDermott. Let's begin with your national forecast. A major summer heat wave continues to impact much of the country through the 4th of July weekend. From the southeast to the Midwest and parts of the Northeast, millions of Americans will experience temperatures in the upper 90s and even triple digits. Heat index values above 100 degrees will make it feel even hotter. So if you're spending time outdoors, remember to drink plenty of water, wear lightweight clothing, and take breaks in the shade. Across the plains and Midwest, scattered afternoon and evening thunderstorms could become strong at times, bringing heavy rain, gusty winds, frequent lightning, and localized flooding. Travelers should stay weather aware and allow extra time to reach their destination safely. The Northeast remains hot and humid through Saturday before a few scattered thunderstorms provide some relief heading into Sunday. Meanwhile, much of the western United States will enjoy warm, dry weather with plenty of sunshine, making for excellent conditions for holiday travel and outdoor activities. Now here's a look at your CSRA forecast for Augusta, Georgia, Aiken, South Carolina, and surrounding communities. Thursday brings mostly sunny skies with a high near 97 degrees. Expect another warm and muggy evening with an overnight low around 75. On Friday, the heat continues with mostly sunny skies and a high of 98 degrees. Heat index values will climb above 100 degrees during the afternoon, so use caution if you're working or exercising outdoors. Saturday is Independence Day. Look for mostly sunny skies and another very hot afternoon with a high near 99 degrees. A brief afternoon thunderstorm can't be ruled out, but most fireworks celebrations should stay dry. If you're heading to a cookout, festival, or fireworks display, stay hydrated, wear sunscreen, and keep plenty of water nearby. By Sunday, expect partly sunny skies, hot temperatures around 99 degrees, and just a slight chance of an afternoon shower. Humidity will remain high, making it feel even warmer throughout the day. Whether you're traveling, grilling with family, or enjoying fireworks this holiday weekend, everyone here at C-Stage Radio wishes you a safe, fun, and memorable 4th of July. I'm Titan McDermott, and that's your national and CSRA weather update, right here on C-Stage Radio. 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

I thought I never would've made it. 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I made changes for the best. 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

0: 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This is Donald Lawrence.
1: 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This is Pastor Kim Burrell.
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let the enemy trick you. It's been confirmed, we have the victory. Now you just gotta act.

This is UNN Urban Network News. I'm Alexander Caden, and here's a few things happening in the news. Puerto Rico legislators have opened a public debate on a bill to explicitly prohibit discrimination against hairstyles such as cornrows and afros. Local government officials argue the legislation is unnecessary because federal and local laws already ban such discrimination. But Puerto Rican activists say that the island's Afro-Caribbean community still faces discrimination. More than 1.6 million people in the U.S. territory identify as being of two or more races, while nearly 230,000 identify solely as Black. An 11-year-old deaf Black child heard for the first time after gene therapy was performed at the Children's Hospital of Philadelphia. The experimental therapy focused on hereditary deafness and one rare condition only. Genes are responsible for as much as 60% of deafness and hearing loss in children. Scientists say similar treatments could someday help many more children with other types of deafness caused by genes. Hereditary deafness is the latest condition scientists are targeting with gene therapy, which is already approved to treat illnesses such as sickle cell disease and severe hemophilia. For those of you with iPhones, Apple has rolled out an update to its iOS operating system with a feature called Stolen Device Protection that makes it a lot harder for phone thieves to access key functions and settings. Apple is urging users to turn it on immediately. If you like to play spades, the 7th Annual World Association of Spades Tournament is scheduled for February 21st through the 25th on Hilton Head Island in South Carolina. The tournament benefits the Coach William DeBar Jr. Scholarship Fund, which provides financial support to many post-high school students in the community at large seeking to further their education. If you'd like to participate or for more information, visit their website at worldassociationofspades.com. Did you know that in South Korea, people are eating fried toothpicks? Yeah. You've been listening to UNN. For more national news and information for and about people of color, visit our website at myunn.net.

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0: 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It's James Fortune.
1: 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I'm Dottie Peoples.
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7: Mostly happy, not sad.
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9: 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It's me, Timbaland Atkins, that PR diva. And I am here, as always, to let you know exactly what those awesome independent artists are out here doing as they rep the kingdom with excellence. As you know, each week I am super excited to let you know who my featured artist of the week is. So, without further ado, my featured artist of the week is none other than gospel recording artist and songwriter, Destiny. She has a single out that is blazing across the airwaves and reaching the masses, titled Preparing Me.

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Well, guys, my time is almost up, but as always, I love to highlight as many independent artists as I can. So, God's Chosen, the Mighty Gospel Warriors, Men of Praise, and the Jones Singers. We see you. We see you out here repping the kingdom with excellence. Continue to do all that you do. We have your back. And make sure that you're going and downloading the amazing music of these great artists. And before I go, let me leave you with my tip of the week. Set the pace of your day. Refuse to be rushed or hurried. Rather, savor each moment and be grateful for every single thing. Thanks so much for hanging out here today in the Independent Connection. 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
1: 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This is why we pray, not my will, but thy will be done. Hallelujah. Come on, Michelle.

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1: 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It's time for your national and CSRA weather update. I'm Titan McDermott. Let's begin with your national forecast. A major summer heat wave continues to impact much of the country through the 4th of July weekend. From the southeast to the Midwest and parts of the Northeast, millions of Americans will experience temperatures in the upper 90s and even triple digits. Heat index values above 100 degrees will make it feel even hotter, so if you're spending time outdoors, remember to drink plenty of water, wear lightweight clothing, and take breaks in the shade. Across the plains and Midwest, scattered afternoon and evening thunderstorms could become strong at times, bringing heavy rain, gusty winds, frequent lightning, and localized flooding. Travelers should stay weather aware and allow extra time to reach their destination safely. The Northeast remains hot and humid through Saturday before a few scattered thunderstorms provide some relief heading into Sunday. Meanwhile, much of the western United States will enjoy warm, dry weather with plenty of sunshine, making for excellent conditions for holiday travel and outdoor activities. Now here's a look at your CSRA forecast for Augusta, Georgia, Aiken, South Carolina, and surrounding communities. Thursday brings mostly sunny skies with a high near 97 degrees. Expect another warm and muggy evening with an overnight low around 75. On Friday, the heat continues with mostly sunny skies and a high of 98 degrees. Heat index values will climb above 100 degrees during the afternoon, so use caution if you're working or exercising outdoors. Saturday is Independence Day. Look for mostly sunny skies and another very hot afternoon with a high near 99 degrees. A brief afternoon thunderstorm can't be ruled out, but most fireworks celebrations should stay dry. If you're heading to a cookout, festival, or fireworks display, stay hydrated, wear sunscreen, and keep plenty of water nearby. By Sunday, expect partly sunny skies, hot temperatures around 99 degrees, and just a slight chance of an afternoon shower. Humidity will remain high, making it feel even warmer throughout the day. Whether you're traveling, grilling with family, or enjoying fireworks this holiday weekend, everyone here at C-Stage Radio wishes you a safe, fun, and memorable 4th of July. I'm Titan McDermott, and that's your national and CSRA weather update, right here on C-Stage Radio. 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
5: 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And I am here, as always, to let you know exactly what those awesome independent artists are out here doing as they rep the kingdom with excellence. 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So, without further ado, my featured artist of the week is none other than songstress, gospel recording artist, Veronica Brown. She has a hand-clappy new single titled Move that makes you want to get up on your feet. Veronica

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So, Karen Graham, Anointed Friends, Ruth Black and the Harmonettes, and Jewel and Converted. We see you. 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Continue to do all that you do. We have your back. And make sure that you're going and downloading the amazing music of these great artists. 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Thanks so much for hanging out here today in the Independent Connection. 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
1: What's up, everybody? This is Harold LaFall, the Juice Guy. You're getting ready to experience the Larry W. Robinson Show. Now get your praise on.

You're tuned in to the Larry W. Robinson Show. I'm your host, Larry W. Robinson. Thank you for joining me as I share songs to soothe your soul, uplift your spirit, and light a fire in your heart for a passion for God. Today's broadcast is centered around a life-changing question. Can you hear the voice of God? In a world filled with noise, distractions, opinions, notifications, and competing voices, it can be difficult to discern what God is saying. Yet, throughout Scripture, we find a God who still speaks. God speaks through Scripture, God speaks through prayer, God speaks through worship, and God speaks through circumstances. And sometimes, God speaks through that still small voice deep within your spirit. John 10:27 says, "My sheep hear my voice, and I know them, and they follow me." Notice that Jesus did not say his followers might hear his voice. He said that they hear his voice. So, today's music and inspiration are designed to encourage you to slow down, listen carefully, and respond obediently when God speaks. So coming up, music from The Cryptos, CeCe Winans, Dante Bo, Yolanda Adams, and more. And then a special excerpt from a live taping I did in Houston, Texas, featuring Ernest Pugh and other special guests. A gospel singing on the spot segment from Ernest Pugh, and my song titled Go Within, a reminder that sometimes the answer you're seeking begins when you become quiet enough to listen. So let's begin with a song that expresses the prayer many of us have. God, Talk to Me by The Cryptos, right here on The Larry W. Robinson Show.

0: we are broadcasting live from Houston, Texas, and Lord have mercy,
1: for something you said. You gave us a prophetic word a minute ago, just talking about listening to the voice of God. And I just want to piggyback. I'm going to record a song that somebody called me called Talk to Me. And the Lord always deals with me about a song. You're always tested by whatever song he gives you. If you do a song about finances, there's an attack on your finances. Well, I got a song about Talk to Me, and God spoke to me and said, I'm always speaking. But sometimes we have to turn down the other voices in our head. And those voices can be a sickness in your body, lose your job, going through a divorce, going through whatever, and sometimes you got to
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0: Welcome to your C-Stage Radio Sports Update. I'm Candace Wright, bringing you the biggest stories from the world of sports for the next 4 days. Major League Baseball takes center stage as the 4th of July weekend arrives. Teams are battling through crucial divisional matchups as the race toward the All-Star break continues to tighten. Expect packed stadiums, exciting rivalries, dramatic finishes, and spectacular post-game fireworks celebrations across the country. It's one of the most exciting weekends on the baseball calendar. In the NBA, the spotlight shifts to the Summer League as newly drafted rookies, second-year players, and rising stars hit the court looking to impress coaches and fans alike. This is the first opportunity to see the league's newest talent in action as teams begin building for the future. The WNBA schedule remains packed with key games as teams continue fighting for playoff position. The New York Liberty are riding a wave of confidence after capturing the Commissioner's Cup Championship, becoming the first franchise in league history to win the in-season tournament twice. Every game becomes increasingly important as the postseason picture begins to take shape. Over on the tennis courts, Wimbledon continues with world-class competition. Novak Djokovic has advanced in impressive fashion, while Coco Gauff and Jannik Sinner continue their pursuit of Grand Slam glory. As the tournament moves deeper into the draw, every match becomes more intense with championship dreams on the line. Golf fans can follow the John Deere Classic throughout the holiday weekend. Many of the PGA Tour's top players are looking to build momentum before heading into the Open Championship later this month. Expect plenty of birdies and exciting finishes as players compete for another tour victory. And in international soccer, the FIFA World Cup knockout stage continues with everything on the line. The United States men's national team has advanced after a strong 2-0 victory over Bosnia-Herzegovina and now prepares for a highly anticipated showdown against Belgium. Every match is win or go home as the world's biggest soccer tournament continues to captivate fans around the globe. That's your C-Stage Radio Sports Update. I'm Candace Wright. 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

I am a witness for the Lord. 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Say, Mabel, I am a sanctified witness for the Lord. Come on, Jesse.

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family, pleasant good day to you. What's up and how you feeling? Welcome to Jay Harmon's TG30 for this week of August the 16th, running through the 22nd. Thank you for tuning in today. I am your host, Jay Harmon. For the next 2 hours, we're about to be counting down the top 30 songs getting the most radio airplay across the country. The gospel music industry is ablaze and abuzz right about now. Congratulations to all of the 41st Annual Gospel Music Stella Award winners. The award ceremony took place on this past weekend down in Charlotte, North Carolina. Several winners, we're going to highlight some of them over the course of the next 2 hours. Want to send a very special shout out to my good friends, Dr. Darren Freeman and Dr. Adrian Lewis Freeman, owners, proprietors, CEOs, and program directors down in Nashville, Tennessee. They won the Stella Award for Gospel Radio Station of the Year Small Market. Jay Harmon's TG30 has the honor and privilege of airing on that illustrious station as they are one of our affiliates. Thank you so very much for allowing us to be a part of your family. And once again, congratulations on your Stella Award win. There are other winners that we're going to highlight throughout today's show, but also the gospel music industry is mourning the loss of an icon and the likes of Nikki Ross. She's been a major staple in the gospel music industry for quite some time with artists from Ricky Dillard to Kirk Franklin. We're sending our condolences out to her family and the entire gospel music industry, as she has touched the lives of so many. We're going to honor and pay tribute to her and feature her music inside of the Indie Artist Spotlight that's coming up at the top of the second hour. Let's go ahead and get things underway with our honorable mentions for today. Coming in at 30, Red Hands, tune entitled Walking. And at 29, Be Glorified, that's Darwin Hobbs. Coming in at 28, King of Glory, Dietrich Haddon. 27, CC Winans, along with Todd Delaney and More Than This. Coming in at 26, Jokia with her tune entitled So Happy. And kicking things off this week for the top 25, here's Nia Allen along with Major. Track it is entitled Just You Wait. It's number 25 on Jay Harmon's TG.

slipping down from number 19 to place at number 22 for this week. Music there from Jabari Johnson. The track there is entitled Can't Stop. That's preceded by Tasha Page Lockhart with He's On The Way in at number 23, 24 for this week. Climbing up from number 25 on last week, Anthony Brown and Group Therapy with Always Be Good. Once again, the 41st annual Stella Award ceremony took place on this past weekend down in Charlotte, North Carolina. Congratulations going out to Daryl Walls. He won the award for Artist of the Year. Vincent Bohannon, along with SOV, won the award for Album of the Year with Live in New York. Huge shout out to Lisa Knowles Smith. She took home 5 awards from this year's ceremony, one of them being the Albertina Walker Female Artist of the Year Award. Congratulations to her and all of the winners. We'll highlight a few more as we continue inside of today's show. Right now, let's keep it moving. Coming in at number 21, climbing up from number 23 on last week, here's Marvin Sapp with his track entitled Created. Number 21 on Jay Harmon's TGW.

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3: Blessings and peace, everyone. This is Apostle Lynette Lynn Horton, and this is the word for the week. I'd like to bring to your attention something that we have talked about all through our lives, and it's writing. Something as simple as writing. Do you know that writing can restructure things in the brain and really cause us to release things that we no longer desire to hold on to? A long time ago, people used to journal, and somehow we've gotten away from it. But I'd like to offer that. If there's something that has been troubling your heart, write it out, forgive it out, release it out. God bless you. This is Apostle Lynette Lynn Horton, and this is a word for the week.
0: You've been listening to the JHTG 30 Word of the Week with Apostle Lynette Lynn Horton, Senior Pastor of the People's Hope Church, located at 6401 Old Branch Avenue in Temple Hills, Maryland.
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5: Say it again. Tell them there is no failure. Say it like you believe it. There is no failure in God. Listen. I wish you could see yourself in the future.

Climbing up from number 20 on last week to place at number 18 for this week, that's William Murphy with his track entitled No Failure. Just before that, in at number 19 for this week, climbing up from number 22, Bashawn Mitchell with his track entitled Working Together. Coming in at number 20 for this week, Isabel Davis with her tune entitled Jesus Yahshua. Once again, family, the gospel music industry is mourning the loss of an icon. Nikki Ross passed away on this past week, and we are going to honor and pay tribute to her inside of the Indie Artist Spotlight, coming up at the top of the second hour. The countdown continues, coming in at number 17 for this week. Here's Ja'Kalyn Carr. She's maintaining her position from last week, aided by Karen Clark Sheard, Shirley Caesar, and Harvey Watkins Jr. Track here is entitled History. Breakthrough. It's number 17 on Jay Harmon's TGV.

I was born in Haiti. My daddy was a minister. He believed in having churches in the hood, you know what I mean? He brought us to Newark, New Jersey after Brooklyn. 1108 South Orange Avenue. Let me take you back to a gospel.

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1: Thank you, God, for giving us our identity in you. We can know who we are because we know whose we are. 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

0: in at number 13 for this week's countdown, maintaining position from last week. Ernest Pugh, his track entitled Your Glory to See You. Preceding that, Ricky Dillard along with Ron Carter, Open My Eyes, in at number 14. Coming in at 15, Renee Spearman, aided by Kim Burrell and Montel Jordan with You Chose Me. And coming in at 16 for this week, climbing up from number 18 on last week, music from Tamela Mann, assisted by Wyclef and Kirk Franklin with Hello God. Continuing with our celebration of some of the 2026 41st Annual Stella Award winners, congratulations once again going out to Lisa Noel Smith and the Brown Singers. Song of the Year, Promises. Also want to congratulate an artist who we featured a few weeks ago inside of the Indie Artist Spotlight here on J Harmon's TG30. Ablaze, a brand new youth group, they took home the award for New Artist of the Year. The award for Duo, Chorus, Group of the Year, and Quartet of the Year, once again going to Lisa Noel Smith and the Brown Singers. Contemporary Male Artist of the Year, that award going to Daryl Walls for his album Heart of Mine. We'll highlight a few more of the winners coming up inside of the second hour. Coming up also inside of the second hour, we've still got music to come. From John P. Key, Marquise Gold, Sicardi Cortez, PJ Morton, we're working our way towards a brand new number one cut for this week. Also at the top of the second hour, our tribute to Nicky Ross.
1: It's

0: Welcome back to the countdown for this week of August the 16th, running through the 22nd. I'm your host, Jay Harmon. For the next hour, we're going to count down the remaining songs inside of this week's Top 30, with tunes coming up from Canton Jones, Sicardi Cortez, PJ Morton, working our way towards a brand new number one cut. But right now, it's time for our Indie Artist Spotlight. This week, we are honoring and paying tribute to a gospel music icon. The industry is mourning the loss of Nikki Ross, a major staple in the gospel music industry. Her voice has been synonymous over the course of the past few years with Kirk Franklin and Ricky Dillard, and the entire gospel music industry is reeling from this loss. Our prayers and condolences are going out to her family as Jay Harmon's TG30 pays tribute to the iconic Nikki Ross.
1: Jay Harmon's TG30 and the entire gospel music community mourns the loss and celebrates the legacy of Nikki Ross.

The iconic gospel singer, pianist, organist, arranger, and composer from Houston, Texas, became known for both her solo work and for recordings and performances with artists the likes of Kirk Franklin, Ricky Dillard, James Fortune, Israel Houghton, PJ Morton, and many others. Ross was a long-standing figure in Houston gospel.

offers to the family, earth has no sorrow that heaven cannot heal. Rest easy, Mickey. We'll see you in the morning.

That is the legendary Nicky Ross track there entitled God is Able. Encouraging you to head over to your favorite digital platform. Be sure to download, add that one to your playlist. Let's be sure that we continue her legacy. We will keep you updated and informed to her homegoing celebration service. Right now, let's jump back into the countdown. Coming in at number 12, here's the group Sincere. Track here is entitled After Tonight. It's number 12 on Jay Harmon's TG.

They kicked off the top 10 on last week, climb up to number 9 on this week. That's J.J. Harrison and Youthful Praise, track they're entitled Nothing Else. Kicked off this week's top 10 with Joanne Rosario still on the throne. Coming in at number 11, Javon DeWan and the Trap Stars with 10X My Blessings. We're inside of the top 10, let's get to that top 5. Coming in at number 8 for this week is Marquise Gold along with Fresh Start Worship, track here is entitled You Are. It's number 8 on J.

It's top five music there from Zacardi Cortez. He climbs up from number six on last week's track there entitled Working On Me. Just before that, Canton Jones climbing up from number seven to place at number six this week with Praise On Go. John P. Key along with Tally Rogers, they slipped down from number two on last week to place at number seven for this week with the Church Medley. Once again, fam, the 41st annual Gospel Music Stella Awards took place on this past weekend down in Charlotte, North Carolina. Congratulations to Daryl Walls for bringing home the gold for Contemporary Male Artist of the Year. Lisa Noel Smith's name was called once again for Producer of the Year along with Frederick Perry. The Thomas A. Dorsey Most Notable Achievement Award went out to Pastor Mike Jr. Congratulations going out to him. Let's continue with the countdown. We're inside of the top five. Let's get to that brand new number one cut we've got for this week. Coming in at number four, after kicking off the top five on last week, here's Kenny Lewis and One Voice. Track here is entitled God Did It. It's number four on Jay Harmon's TGU.

slipping from number one after holding that position for 2 weeks in a row. Down to number two for this week, Jason Nelson and Madison Ryan Ward with Made New. And at number three for this week, PJ Morton with his track entitled Mercy. We made it to our number one cut for this week, folks. Let's do a rundown of the top 10. Kicked it off with Joanne Rosario, Still on the Throne. Number 9, J.J. Harrison and Youthful Praise, Nothing Else. And at number 8, Marquise Gold and Fresh Start Worship, You Are. Number 7, John P. Key and Tally Rogers with the Church Medley. And at number 6, Canton Jones, Praise on Go. Kicked off the top 5 with Ricardo Cortez, Working on Me. Number 4, Kenny Lewis and One Voice with God Did It. Number 3, PJ Morton with his track entitled Mercy. Jason Nelson, along with Madison Ryan Ward, make their mark at number 2 with Made New. And the number 1 cut for this week, coming from the 2026 Stella Award-winning Contemporary Male Vocalist of the Year, Daryl Walls. Track here is entitled Able. The number 1 cut in the country for this week of August 16th, running through the 22nd, on Jay Harmer's GG3.

0: the number one cut in the country, getting the most radio airplay for this week of August the 16th, running through the 22nd. Daryl Walls with Able. That's going to wrap it up for me, folks. As always, it's been a pleasure hanging out with you for the past 2 hours. Hope we get the opportunity to do it again the next time you invite us back to your neighborhood. Until then, be blessed, enjoy the remainder of your day. God loves you. So do I.
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family, pleasant good day to you. What's up and how you feeling? Welcome to Jay Harmon's TG30 for this week of August the 16th, running through the 22nd. Thank you for tuning in today. I am your host, Jay Harmon. For the next 2 hours, we're about to be counting down the top 30 songs getting the most radio airplay across the country. The gospel music industry is ablaze and abuzz right about now. Congratulations to all of the 41st Annual Gospel Music Stella Award winners. The award ceremony took place on this past weekend down in Charlotte, North Carolina. Several winners, we're going to highlight some of them over the course of the next 2 hours. Want to send a very special shout out to my good friends, Dr. Darren Freeman and Dr. Adrian Lewis Freeman, owners, proprietors, CEOs, and program directors down in Nashville, Tennessee. They won the Stella Award for Gospel Radio Station of the Year Small Market. Jay Harmon's TG30 has the honor and privilege of airing on that illustrious station as they are one of our affiliates. Thank you so very much for allowing us to be a part of your family. And once again, congratulations on your Stella Award win. There are other winners that we're going to highlight throughout today's show, but also the gospel music industry is mourning the loss of an icon and the likes of Nikki Ross. She's been a major staple in the gospel music industry for quite some time with artists from Ricky Dillard to Kirk Franklin. We're sending our condolences out to her family and the entire gospel music industry, as she has touched the lives of so many. We're going to honor and pay tribute to her and feature her music inside of the Indie Artist Spotlight that's coming up at the top of the second hour. Let's go ahead and get things underway with our honorable mentions for today. Coming in at 30, Red Hands, tune entitled Walking. And at 29, Be Glorified, that's Darwin Hobbs. Coming in at 28, King of Glory, Dietrich Haddon. 27, CC Winans, along with Todd Delaney and More Than This. Coming in at 26, Jokia with her tune entitled So Happy. And kicking things off this week for the top 25, here's Nia Allen along with Major. Track it was entitled Just You Wait. It's number 25 on Jay Harmon's TG30.

That's what we're living for. We're living to be with him. With him forevermore. Come on, Tennis, put your stamp on it.

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0: That's right, we're bringing it back to you again. It's the I Know That Song Music Trivia Competition Part 2, Saturday, May 27, 2023, at the Citizens Park Office and Conference Center, 640 Old Airport Road, Aiken. 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

Oh God, here's a postcard over Mozart. The keys play as I replay the ways you came through. Stars and skies proclaim that ain't a thing you can't do. And like Wu-Tang mixed with Liu Kang, I'ma fight this till this battle is won. Dodging bullets and arrows, and they say you watch the sparrows. 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And now I see.

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0: 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Be there. 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

I know I never would have made it. 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I know the devil really hated the day I let the spirit lead me. 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Satan found a way to feed me. I made changes for the best and for the people.

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to reveal an easier way, but then he decides that the challenging way is the best way. This is why we pray, not my will, but thy will be done. Hallelujah. Come on, Michelle.

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It's time for your national and CSRA weather update. I'm Titan McDermott. Let's begin with your national forecast. A major summer heat wave continues to impact much of the country through the 4th of July weekend. From the southeast to the Midwest and parts of the Northeast, millions of Americans will experience temperatures in the upper 90s and even triple digits. Heat index values above 100 degrees will make it feel even hotter, so if you're spending time outdoors, remember to drink plenty of water, wear lightweight clothing, and take breaks in the shade. Across the plains and Midwest, scattered afternoon and evening thunderstorms could become strong at times, bringing heavy rain, gusty winds, frequent lightning, and localized flooding. Travelers should stay weather aware and allow extra time to reach their destination safely. The Northeast remains hot and humid through Saturday before a few scattered thunderstorms provide some relief heading into Sunday. Meanwhile, much of the western United States will enjoy warm, dry weather with plenty of sunshine, making for excellent conditions for holiday travel and outdoor activities. Now here's a look at your CSRA forecast for Augusta, Georgia, Aiken, South Carolina, and surrounding communities. Thursday brings mostly sunny skies with a high near 97 degrees. Expect another warm and muggy evening with an overnight low around 75. On Friday, the heat continues with mostly sunny skies and a high of 98 degrees. Heat index values will climb above 100 degrees during the afternoon, so use caution if you're working or exercising outdoors. Saturday is Independence Day. Look for mostly sunny skies and another very hot afternoon with a high near 99 degrees. A brief afternoon thunderstorm can't be ruled out, but most fireworks celebrations should stay dry. If you're heading to a cookout, festival, or fireworks display, stay hydrated, wear sunscreen, and keep plenty of water nearby. By Sunday, expect partly sunny skies, hot temperatures around 99 degrees, and just a slight chance of an afternoon shower. Humidity will remain high, making it feel even warmer throughout the day. Whether you're traveling, grilling with family, or enjoying fireworks this holiday weekend, everyone here at C-Stage Radio wishes you a safe, fun, and memorable 4th of July. I'm Titan McDermott, and that's your national and CSRA weather update, right here on C-Stage Radio. 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

What's going on, everybody? 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And I'm excited to give you this week's broadcast because we have some more new music to give you, along with some of your favorite indie artists that we've been playing over the last couple of months that you have come to love. So guys, sit back, relax, and enjoy another power-packed hour of phenomenal music that we pray will uplift, encourage, inspire, and prayerfully lead someone to Christ. Let me hear you, church, say amen. I heard you out there. All right, guys, let's get ready. We're going to start off with my man, Jess Cordell. He is a recent Stellar Award winner, and I'm so excited to be able to give you this single entitled The Name. Jess Cordell, right here on the NAP Show. And you know what I'm about to say next. Let's go.

failures that I probably order. So I just keep working this faith until it's out of order. Said I just keep working this faith until it's out of order. Cause victory has a name and it's Jesus. Breakthrough has a name and it's Jesus. My peace has a name and it's Jesus.

Stella Award-winning recording artist Just Cordell with his single, The Name. I like that a whole lot. Great song. Here's another great artist that I just became familiar with. His name is Robert Jones. He has a phenomenal single entitled Yahweh. We're about to give it to you first, right here on the NAP Show.

0: newcomer EJ Jackson, along with Isaiah Templeton, teamed up to give you that single, which was called Jesus. There's no other name greater than the name of Jesus. You're locked into the New Artist Profile. We started off with great music. We gave you Just Cordell right off of his Stellar Award win. When I tell you, he was so excited and grateful, and we were excited and grateful for him, man. Just Cordell with his new single entitled The Name. We gave you a newcomer to the industry, Robert Jones, his single Yahweh. You want to make sure you stream and download that one. And then we gave you Jesus from EJ Jackson featuring Isaiah Templeton. Yep, we are just returning back from the Stellar Awards, and I'm telling you, it was one for the record books. So guys, pay attention to your local broadcasting station so they'll let you know when you can check out the 41st Annual Stellar Awards. I think it's going to air at the end of this month or the first part of September, but either way, check your local channels and they'll let you know when you can check out this amazing, amazing show. It was one for the record books. I loved it. It was amazing the entire weekend. All right, guys, we're coming back with more great music on the other end. We're going to give you something from Timlin Atkins and the Independent Connection, highlighting CHH artist Al Casso. We're going to give you the gospel news. We're going to give you Kent Jones, Praise on Go. We're going to give you something from Othelia Kent, new music, her single God Still Loves Me, and much, much more right here on the NAP Show. And let me tell you, we want a Stella as well. So we'll tell you more about that later in the broadcast. Stick and stay. Don't go away. We're coming back with more of the NAP Show.
1: Praise the Lord. This is Samuel Miracle Brown, and congratulations to the man, Dallas Frazier, and the New Artist Profile for their 23rd year of going hard for the indie majors in the gospel genre. Congrats on all of your accomplishments. May God continue to bless you, to bless others. Love you, man.
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Hi, everyone. Welcome back to the Independent Connection. It's me, Timalyn Atkins, that PR diva. And I am here, as always, to let you know exactly what those awesome independent artists are out here doing as they rep the kingdom with excellence. As you know, each week I am super excited to let you know who my featured artist of the week is. So, without further ado, my featured artist of the week is none other than Holy Hip Hop recording artist, Al Casso. He has a new single out that's blazing across the airwaves and reaching the masses, titled Wipe Me Clean, Oh Lord Remix, featuring Juju Walker, Zayas, and Nigel.

action, we love Wipe Me Clean, Oh Lord remix. In El Paso, we see you. We see you out here ripping the kingdom with excellence. If you have not downloaded this new single, we highly recommend that you do so. It will truly bless your soul.

0: Well, guys, my time is almost up, but as always, I love to highlight as many independent artists as I can. So, Roshan Nicole, K-Soul, Robin and the Daughters of Zion, and the Gospel Starlights. We see you. We see you out here ripping the kingdom with excellence. Continue to do all that you do. We have your back. And make sure that you're going and downloading the amazing music of these great artists. Hey, artists, this week inside the industry. The music industry is always changing, and therefore, so should your strategy. One way to do that is to become a content company. Meaning, people don't just follow your songs anymore, they follow people. So show rehearsals, show songwriting, show production, show ministry, show the journey. Your music gets the attention and your story builds brand. Remember, artists, staying in the know and making the best choices for your music career is important. Here's a quick music fun fact. Did you know Aretha Franklin signed with Columbia Records at 18 years old, with her foundation beginning in the church? And by the end of her career, she had over 100 charted Billboard hits. She was inducted into the Gospel Music Hall of Fame in 2012. Before I go, let me leave you with my tip of the week. Start today and let go of all worries and be grateful for all the positive in your life. Thanks so much for hanging out here today in the Independent Connection. It's been me, Timlyn Atkins, that PR diva. Connect with me on social media platforms, on Facebook, Independent Connection, on Instagram, Independent Connection. And until next time, blessings.
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2: How you doing, everybody? I'm Nina Taylor with this week's Gospel News. Today, we're taking a journey through one of the most beloved traditions in gospel music, gospel quartet. Before the driving bass lines, electric guitars, hand clapping, and foot stomping that we associate with quartet today, there were the Jubilee Quartets. The tradition can be traced back to the late 1800s, and groups such as the Fisk Jubilee Singers, as radio and the recording industry grew during the early 20th century, so did quartet music. Groups began moving toward a style that was increasingly rhythmic, emotional, and rooted in the Black church. By the 1930s and 1940s, groups such as the Golden Gate Quartet, the Dixie Hummingbirds, and the Soul Stirrers were helping transform the sound. The Soul Stirrers are especially important because they are believed to have been among the first Jubilee quartets to move completely into gospel music, a blueprint for generations of gospel groups. And between roughly 1945 and 1960, gospel quartet music entered what many consider its golden age. Groups traveled from city to city, appeared on radio programs, recorded records and packed gospel programs in auditoriums and in churches across America. Names like the Soul Stirrers, the Dixie Hummingbirds, the Sensational Nightingales, the Five Blind Boys of Mississippi, the Blind Boys of Alabama, the Swan Silvertones, and the Fairfield Four helped build a musical foundation that continues today. And that brings us up to two groups carrying that tradition into the new generation. The Gospel Legends came together in Columbia, South Carolina around 1990 at Faith, Hope, and Charity Deliverance Center. At the center of the group's story are brothers Alan and Scott Pringle. The name, the Gospel Legends, wasn't simply about calling themselves legends. The name was chosen to pay tribute to the quartet legends who came before them, the men and the groups whose music inspired their own sound. Over the years, they grew into a nationally traveled quartet group. The Pringle Brothers remained at the heart of the group. Their career included Billboard charting projects, stellar award nominations, and decades of ministry through quartet music. Their message has remained simple: give God the glory, encourage people, and bring hope through song. The Williams Singers. Now let's travel from South Carolina to Indianapolis, Indiana. The group's story began with Reverend Charles D. Williams, who organized his musically gifted family into a group originally known as the Christian Cavaliers and later the Williams Family Singers. Years later, his sons, Darnell, Desmian, and Desrell Williams, came together to honor their father. In 2002, the brothers recorded The Live Project, a tribute to Dad, featuring songs their father had written for them. And from that tribute came a new chapter, The Williams Singers. Touring nationally and appearing with artists including Lee Williams and the Spiritual QCs, the Canton Spirituals, Vicki Winans, and Dietrich Haddon, their music continued to introduce traditional quartet singing to new generations with new songs such as Been Good, becoming favorites among gospel listeners. And that is what makes the story of gospel quartet so very special. The Canton Spirituals and the Williams Brothers, and now groups such as the Gospel Legends and the Williams Singers. Quartet music continues to tell the story of faith, struggle, testimony, hope, and victory. And now that we know a little bit more about where quartet music came from and some of the artists keeping the tradition alive, it's time to find out who's making noise in quartet gospel right now. Here's this week's quartet top 10 songs. Number 10, All Right, live by Marquise Jones and the Guys. 9, You've Been Good from Harmony. 8, Hold On, featuring Alan Pringle from LaVise Rice and the Levites. 7, I Never Would Have Made It, the Gospel Legends. 6, It Must Be Jesus, the Windy City Spiritual Heirs. 5, Walking With Me, Eternal Light Singers. 4, No Ways Tired, Dedicated Men of Zion. 3, He'll Fix It, the Marble Twins and Company. Number 2, The Mighty Gospel Warriors with Joy. And number 1 comes from George Dean and the Gospel 4. It's called Thank You, Recorded Live. Well, that's your top 10 gospel quartet songs and your gospel news. I'm Nina Taylor. Let's get back to more great gospel music on this great station.
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0: Man, let me tell you something. Quartet music is not dead, and you can tell it's not because of that song from the Asheville Airs, Friend of Mine. All right, guys, we're getting ready to give you this week's new joint.
1: We play all the hits, but this one is new. 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
0: Guys, you know I always say every week that I love this portion of the broadcast because I really do, because I get to shine the spotlight on one particular song, even though we play a lot of great new music. The new joint segment is the one that I really want you to pay close attention to. I got this in my email. Shout out to C. Barry Martin, a dear friend of mine who does radio promotion, and he shared this song with me from Othelia Kent. The song's entitled God Still Loves Me, and sometimes that's a message that we really need to know. It's also a message that we really need to remind ourselves on a daily basis that no matter what situation we go through, God loves us. So put your ears on this week's new joint from Othelia Kent, God Still Loves Me, right here on the NAP Show.

0: Yeah, somebody needed to hear that song, that God still loves me. He still loves you and he still loves me. He loves me when we're right. He loves us when we're wrong. Not that he condones everything that we do, but let me tell you, God's love never fails. I love that song. That's this week's new joint. Once again, her name is Athalia Kent. Make sure you download that single today and make it a part of your collection. If you happen to be an independent artist and you're like, Tony, how can I get my song as the new joint of the week? All you have to do is one simple thing. Listen.
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6: Hello, this is Lisa Bellamy. We want to say congratulations to Tony D on 23 years with the New Artist Profile. Congratulations, Tony.
0: All right. Oh, Lord. Don't let this be Miss Williams. Oh, my goodness. It's been so long. Hold on, family. Let me answer this phone. Hold on, okay? I'm sorry, guys. Hello? Hello, this is Tony D and the New Artist Profile.
7: I know who it is, Tony. I just want to ask you a question. You ain't tell us what you talking about that you wouldn't a Stella.
0: Hey, Miss Williams, how you doing? It's been a long time.
7: Yeah, stop stalling. Just tell us what it is you're talking about, because I think you're lying. I don't think you won nothing out there in Charlotte, North Carolina.
0: We won, Miss Williams. We did. We won. Shout out to WWDA 101.9 FM in Clarksville, Tennessee. Darren and Adrian Freeman are the station owners. The New Artist Profile airs on that station every Saturday, and because we are affiliated with that station, that means that we are Stellar Award winners as well. So, Miss Williams, we are not telling a story. Mm-hmm. We did bring home the gold.
7: Oh, well, excuse me then. I'm sorry for calling you out on the radio. That's good. So, man, I'm happy for you, Tony, because you know you do a lot for these artists that nobody know. You play them all the time. Sometimes blame them too much, get on my nerve. But, yeah, you play them and you give them exposure. So I appreciate that, and I'm happy that you won it. Did you get a chance to bring it home?
0: We will get it in the mail, Miss Williams, and you will be the first one to see.
7: In the mail? In the mail? What kind of mess is that? The Stella can't afford to give everybody one? What in the world is going on with this? You in the mail? It might break in the mail.
0: It's okay, Miss Williams. It's coming. It's in good hands. But we want to thank everybody for supporting the New Artist Profile. Thank every affiliate station, not just WWDA, but every affiliate station that brings the New Artist Profile to different parts of the country and different parts of the world. We really appreciate that.
7: Yeah. That's enough of that when you're running your mouth too much. Hey, can I tell them what the next song is?
0: You always interrupting me, Miss Williams. You don't even know the next song.
7: I told you, stop getting disrespectful with the elders, boy. I do know the next song. I know it, because you know you're going to whisper it.
0: I'm not going to whisper it to you, Miss Williams. I'm going to tell the listening audience they're about to hear some great Christian hip-hop from Canton Jones, Praise On Go, and something brand new from Dre Jamal, Slump, right here on the NAP it, show. And you know what I'm about to say. Let's get it.
7: What? I'm hanging up.
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What's up, family? This is Dre Jamal coming all the way from the Gump, Montgomery, Alabama, and you're listening to your boy Tony D and the New Artist Profile. Y'all keep it locked. Just keep sleeping.

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0: Some Christian hip hop for you, one upbeat and one pretty mellow to put you in a great mood. That was Canton Jones, Praise on Go, and then new music from Dre Jamal from Alabama. We always keeping it hot and fresh for you right here on the NAP show. All right, family, it's time for the throwback joint of the
1: We're about to take it back.
0: Yes, sir, we're about to give you this week's old school throwback joint of the week, and we're about to take you to the 90s when gospel had those smooth grooves. This is Virtue with Let the Redeemed Say So. Check it out. NAP show giving you great music for the entire broadcast. Go ahead and get your dancing shoes on this one.

Like that. That's Virtue with this week's throwback classic, Let the Redeem of the Lord Say So. Guys, let's rewind and give you every song that we've given you thus far. We started off with Stella Award winner Just Cordell with his single The Name. Then we gave you new music from Robert Jones, Yahweh. Jesus Was Given to You from EJ Jackson featuring Isaiah Templeton. And then Timbaland Atkins highlighted Al Casso, Christian hip hop artist inside of the Independent Connection. And Nina Taylor inside of the Gospel News gave a tribute to quartet music. And it is definitely making a comeback. Man, for those of you guys who were at the Stella Awards this past weekend, you know that quartet is doing it up big. And I'm not going to let the cat out of the bag. You got to watch the show. And then the Asheville Airs gave you Friend of Mine from Charleston, South Carolina. The new joint of the week came from Othelia Kent Cooper with her single God Still Loves Me. Then we gave you two Christian hip hop joints, Praise On Go from Canton Jones, and new music from Dre Jamal. His songs were entitled Slumped. And then you just heard the throwback classic, Let the Redeem from Virtue. You're locked into the new artist profile. Once again, we want to thank every affiliate station that airs this broadcast week in, week out. We do not take it lightly because it's all about exposure of new music. We get a lot of the same music on radio stations, but sometimes we want to hear something brand new. And so that's what we do right here on the new artist profile. And we've been doing it for 23 years this month. Yep, we did our birthday broadcast last week, I like to say, but we're going to continue to give you great gospel music until the Lord says otherwise. And I wanted to play this Mary J. Blige instrumental, Family Affair, because it's a family affair for every radio station that allows the NAP show to come to your car radios, to your phones, to your computers, however you're listening to us, because we're on FM stations, we're on internet stations. So however you're hearing the NAP show on whichever platform, we want to say thank you, but we really want to say thank you to this station that brings you the new artist profile. All right, guys, we got a couple of more songs to give you before we get out of your way. So put your ears on Blanca's single, New Day, featuring Jacalyn Carr.

Yes, sir. Wake up. It's a new day. Blanca featuring Ja'Kalen Carr. All right, we're going to close with Josh Miles with his single, I Wish, from the album Never Let Me Down, recorded in Tupelo, Mississippi. Until next time you hear my voice, guys, we're going to leave you with this last word. Chill. God bless.

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0: Yes, sir, you're locked into the 23rd year of the New Artist Profile with yours truly, Tony D. Man, I'm so excited about today's broadcast. We took a break last week, but we're back with an amazing show to kick off 23 years of the NAP show, man. It's been a great ride, and I'm so thankful to God that He allowed me to come up with this idea over 20 years ago. In a small station in Aiken, South Carolina. Shout out to Shout 94.7 WAAW for birthing this platform that is now a global radio show. So guys, get ready, because we're about to give you some amazing music. We got a lot of new music in this week's broadcast. We've got something that's going to make your head nod right about now. Coming from Greenwood, South Carolina. That's right, her name is Stephanie B. Green, and she's got a phenomenal remix of her single Every Step. So go ahead, turn your speakers up just a little bit louder than you got them right now, because we're about to turn up, because you know what? It is 23 years of the longest running independent recording artist show anywhere on the dial, the New Artist Profile. And you know what I'm about to say? Let's go.
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